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1: 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With Chevelle, Starset, and Cami Kehoe. 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

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I just want to let you know that you're not Sigmund Freud. This whole reverse psychology thing doesn't really work if you have an IQ over 20.

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0: What's up? It's Paulie in the morning on 106.5 Jack FM. Thanks a lot for listening to us. Whether it's at work, you know, maybe it helps you get through your work day, avoid the boss a little bit. That's always a good thing, right? Maybe you listen at home while you're doing some chores or just kind of relaxing and waking up. That's cool, too. 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Any way you listen, anywhere you listen, we greatly appreciate it, and we thank you, thank you, thank you. So here we go, Wednesday morning, September 9th, middle of the work week, and that's always a good thing, right? I mean, no matter how much you love your job, it's always good to kind of start looking forward to the weekend, right? Because you can spend time with family, friends, have some fun, or in my case, like I've said before, just sleep in a little bit, because that is surprisingly helpful. So middle of the work week, that's a good thing. But today is also National Buy a Priest a Beer Day. Now, that one had me scratching my head like nobody's business. I read it like 3 or 4 times just to make sure I had it right. You know, I was like, is that what that says? Does that really say that? So, yeah, somebody came up and made this official. Today is National Buy a Priest a Beer Day. Again, is it just me or is that kind of a weird one? I don't know. I go back and forth on that one. It's kind of like a tennis match. You know, you go back and forth, back and forth. And I was thinking about it. You know, there's a lot that could be said about that. But then I told myself, nope, don't even go there. Don't even touch that one. Because honestly, the last thing I need is to get struck by lightning right in the middle of the show. I'm just saying.
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2: The Allegan County Fair, September 11th to the 19th. 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September 12th, Breaking Benjamin. I will not bend, I will not break. With Chevelle. So Star Set. And Cami Kehoe. 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
1: Mostly cloudy, breezy, and more humid today with a chance of a shower and isolated thunderstorm. Much of the activity will wind down by about 3 o'clock this afternoon. Look for high temperature right around 78. Tonight, partly cloudy to mostly cloudy conditions, low temperature of 62. And for Thursday, partial sunshine and less humid with a high temperature up around 76. Mostly sunny Friday, a high of 75. I'm Storm 2 Main Meteorologist Matt Kirkwood, tracking southwest Michigan's weather.
2: Yeah, you're not going to use this call on the air. Jack

106.5 Jack FM. Over the next couple of months, a lot of railroad crossings are going to be closed down. I will tell you all about it at 6:35. Bengals waking you up and getting you moving this morning.

0: Adam Levine and Maroon 5, 106.5 Jack FM. How's it going? It's Paulie in the morning. Here's what we're looking at today. Rain from about 9 to 3. Could see a thunderstorm here or there. High 75. It's 69 at 635. So just to fill you in and give you a heads up on this, yesterday they started working on the railroad crossing on Crosstown Parkway. And turns out that's going to be closed and under construction through the 16th of this month. Okay, so heads up for you on that. Then after that, they're going to close down five other railroad crossings while they do some construction. The one on Portage Street is going to be next, and that one will be closed from September 21st through the 25th. Now, again, these closures affect railroad crossings in a bunch of different places, pretty much through close to the end of October. So we'll keep you updated on these as they get closer and closer. So heads up for you on that. Aerosmith, right around the corner. 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
1: The Portage City Council finalizing their deal to secure their next city manager. They voted last night to approve the negotiated contract with Karen Dempsey Horan. Mayor Patricia Randall says Horan flew up from Texas, where she's currently a township administrator, to seal the deal personally. The vote was unanimous. Interim city manager Adam Herringa says the agreement was reached last week after Horan cleared all of the background checks. It took some persuading, but the Portage City Council has agreed to contribute $100,000 to help shelter the homeless this coming winter. Chief Development Officer Peter Dane says the number of homeless students attending Portage Public Schools has more than doubled in the last 6 years. Number of encampments are up. Police contacts with the homeless also up. The city of Kalamazoo has committed up to $500,000 for the winter sheltering program. Kalamazoo County has set aside $250,000 from the housing millage. In the WKZO Newsroom, I'm Michael Arney.
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0: Real McCoy, we are 106.5 Jack FM. It's Paulie in the morning. Jen is in studio with me. How are you this morning?
1: So far, so good.
0: Yeah?
1: So far, so good. How about you?
0: You are dressed up super spiffy. I gotta say, you are dressed up super, super spiffy.
1: Thanks.
0: Yeah.
1: It should be part of the job.
0: It's what you do.
1: It is what I do.
0: It's what you do.
1: Usually.
0: You're a mover and a shaker.
1: I am, and I'm just excited that it's not going to be overly hot.
0: Yes.
1: You know, when it's really hot, I don't dress up. I just want to be in my comfy clothes. But then again, in the fall, I just want to be in my comfy clothes, too.
0: Now, let me ask you that. At the risk of asking a stupid question, which is definitely not beyond the realm of possibility for me.
1: You bring it on, buddy. Bring it on.
0: So, do you find, and I'm just talking about you personally, do you find

0: in the summer months when it's warm, do you feel, how can I put this? Do you just not care as much about wearing makeup? Because if you know you're going to be going out on like sales calls or you're out a lot in the heat, does the heat really make the makeup run? Is that a factor, or is that something that's not really a super issue?
1: That's a great question. Depends on how hot it's going to be. It's going to depend on how thick I do it.
0: Okay.
1: If I'm not feeling all that great, it's going to be a little heavier. If I'm feeling super confident,
0: you can go a little lighter?
1: I can go a little lighter.
0: Okay. And yeah, sometimes I just feel
1: spunky, and so I have to wear the red lipstick.
0: Yeah.
1: It's really about the lips.
0: Okay. I didn't know if the temperature, you know, affected the makeup to the point where you're like, man, it's going to be like 92 today. I don't even know if I should bother because I'm going to be going on 4 or 5 sales calls.
1: And oh, no. We do makeup.
0: Okay.
1: Oh, we do makeup. A lot. Honestly, it's, am I going to do the hair?
0: Gotcha.
1: That's
0: the big one?
1: In the summer, and I'm 50.
0: Yeah.
1: I'm Gen X, so
0: yeah.
1: Whew, in the summer, summer's evil.
0: I bet.
1: And you ladies know exactly what I'm talking about.
0: Yeah. Mm-hmm. Fair enough. Whew. Well,
1: warm.
0: It is Wednesday, middle of the work week.
1: Yes.
0: So you can try something.
1: It's hump day.
0: It's what?
1: It's hump day.
0: It sure is. It
1: I
0: sure
1: haven't said
0: is.
1: That to you in a really long time.
0: I know. It's been a while. We're trying to bring it back. Did you see, by the way? No. Actually, we're not.
1: We're not.
0: And I think we need to take credit for this. So I've seen several times. So I believe it's NBC. They're running a commercial now because they air Sunday Night Football, and the NFL season kicks off tonight, actually.
1: Go Sports.
0: So they are running a commercial now with Mike Tirico, who actually lives in Ann Arbor, and Chris Collinsworth. So they broadcast the Sunday night games.
1: I'm pretending I know who these are.
0: Okay. So they're sitting in the office, and that camel walks in.
1: No.
0: And he comes up to Mike Tirico, because I believe in the very first commercial that they did this for, the guy in the sales office was named Mike as well.
1: Hey, Mike.
0: So Mike Tirico, you know, Sunday Night Football. So he comes up and he goes, hey, Mike, what day is it? And Mike, so they brought it back.
1: No.
0: They brought it back. And I like to think you and I have a big part in that.
1: I'm feeling very, very proud of myself right now.
0: They have. And I think it was for Geico, I believe. But they've brought it back with the camel. What day is Wednesday? And Mike Tirico says, it's hump day. And so they brought it back because, and I guess, my guess is they're going to start airing these ads again during Sunday Night Football on NBC. But they did bring the camel back. They did bring the hump day back. So there you go. Now you know.
1: Fantastic. In which I say, you're welcome.
0: Yes, absolutely. Absolutely. Now, since it is Wednesday, hump day, middle of the work week, you can try something outside of the box tonight. And you can check out Beats on Bates. It happens every Wednesday night through September 30th. So, again, you've only got a handful of these left, so get down and enjoy them. They happen every Wednesday through the 30th, 5:30 to 8:30, Bates Alley, downtown Kalamazoo. The entertainment changes every week. And tonight, Jen, is Sax Fifth Music and DJ Conscious.
1: Everybody loves DJ Conscious.
0: So, DJ Conscious, Sax Fifth Music will be in the house tonight for Beats on Bates, 5:30 to 8:30, Bates Alley, downtown KZOO. And, of course, you get the complete list of all the artists on our website, jack1065.com.
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8: Mostly cloudy, breezy, and more humid today with a chance of a shower and isolated thunderstorm. Much of the activity will wind down by about 3 o'clock this afternoon. Look for a high temperature right around 78. Tonight, partly cloudy and mostly cloudy conditions, low temperature of 62. And for Thursday, partial sunshine and less humid with a high temperature up around 76. Mostly sunny Friday, a high of 75. I'm Storm 2 Maine meteorologist Matt Kirkwood, tracking southwest Michigan's weather.
9: 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Hello?

0: The one and only Michael Jackson. How you doing? It's Paulie in the Morning on 106.5 Jack FM. Holy mackerel, Jen, do we have a doozy to get to right now. You and I kind of talked about it a little off air, but this is out there. Listen to this. Listen to this. A 54-year-old woman in New Zealand died in a supermarket parking lot, okay?
1: Aww.
0: Now, luckily, she was resuscitated.
1: Okay.
0: But then she got hit with an $80 fine just a few days later. Now, does anybody else see what's wrong with this picture, or is it just me?
1: Well, what was the fine for?
0: Okay, so here's what happened. I'll backtrack just a little bit. So she collapsed in the parking lot of this supermarket, and luckily, a good Samaritan jumped in and did CPR while someone else called 911. So the paramedics show up. They confirm that her heart stopped, and she was technically dead before they were able to bring her back.
1: Okay.
0: Okay, so she technically died. She flatlined. So here's what happened. Turns out her car stayed in the parking lot for 5.5 hours because all this was going on. And after they took her away, obviously there was no one there to move her car, right?
1: Well, you know, when you die in a parking lot and you're resuscitated, I would hope someone would take you to the hospital.
0: Yes. Yeah, so,
1: just a thought.
0: Yeah. So her car was in the parking lot for 5.5 hours. So a parking enforcement company hit her with that $80 fine.
1: Ouch.
0: I'm like, what?
1: Talk about insult.
0: Yeah, it's...
1: insult to injury.
0: Yeah.
1: There's some salt in that wound.
0: Yeah, so that I still can't believe that actually happened. So there is a bit of a silver lining to this, if it's possible. Later, they reduced it to $30. So they didn't initially waive it once they found out what happened. They reduced it to $30, but the woman's family was not happy about it. Who could blame them?
1: Nope.
0: So they complain. They file complaints against this parking enforcement agency. So finally, the supermarket hears about this. They step in. They reimbursed her family for the fine and basically told the parking enforcement company, maybe just use a little better judgment in the future.
1: Yeah.
0: You know, maybe verify that they didn't die, for starters. Maybe.
1: Right.
0: I don't know.
1: But this definitely sounds like something that would happen in the United States.
0: Yeah, exactly.
1: Except instead of $80, it would probably be $500.
0: Yes, yes. And so when I saw this happen in New Zealand, I'm like, man, that totally sounds like something that would happen right here in the good old U.S. of A.
2: Western Michigan University head football coach Lance Taylor named the Paul Bear Bryant National Coach of the Week, despite the Broncos losing 13-12 to the University of Michigan. Taylor led Western to the Mid-American Conference Championship and a bowl win last year. Western had a 12-7 lead. The Broncos thought they'd upset the Wolverines until referees said 0.4 seconds remained after a Hail Mary pass in the end zone was broken up. Michigan scored on the next play to win. Kalamazoo City Commissioners will once again permit call-in comments during regular meetings starting in November. The change in policy was adopted at the request of citizens who say it's just too inconvenient to have to do it in person. It's returned to the practice it was permitted during the COVID-19 pandemic when health and safety were issues. City Attorney Aaron Leal says new policy language was crafted after debate by the city commissioners on how exactly it would be re-implemented. In the WKZO newsroom, I'm Michael Arney.
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106.5 Jack FM. We're going to play another listener voicemail, and it kind of looks like Marty at the golf course maybe takes a little bit of a shot at me. I'm not sure. We will see what you think coming up at 8.05. Marty, I got my eye on you, man.

0: Yeah, it's Pauly in the Morning on 106.5 Jack FM. Thanks a lot for being on the other end of the radio speakers. Appreciate it. And just so you know, like we always say, you can always call us at 373-1065. Even if it's after the show, if it's on the weekends, whenever you want to leave us a voicemail, you can do that. If you have something funny to say, or maybe you just have a question for me and Jen, don't be shy. We'd love to hear from you and make you part of the show. And some people have taken us up on that.
1: They have. And they should.
0: Yeah. Yeah. And we'd like to hear from them.
1: We do.
0: And because usually it's pretty funny. Usually it's something like music related that's funny, or something about us that's pretty funny. And like this one, for example.
1: So we are funny.
0: We are funny. We're damn funny.
1: We have to remind Mendoza of that sometimes, but yes, we are funny.
0: Yes, absolutely. So last week we were talking briefly about, you know, I'd mentioned, you know, I wonder if I'd be any good at improv comedy. You know, if I could just be spontaneous on the spot and go with it and just, you know, would I be any good at improv? So we talked about that a little bit. Well, apparently somebody was listening, and it's our buddy Marty from the golf course.
1: Look at us having listeners.
0: He's a good guy. We love him. He's a little out there, though. I'm not going to lie. He's a little out there. So Marty gave us a buzz.
2: Pauly, this is Marty at the golf course. Aren't you doing improv as a radio host? I'm just wondering. Have a great day.
0: Now...
1: So he thinks you're funny.
0: Right. Or he's saying, wait a minute, you're supposed to be a professional announcer. Your show pretty much is just improv every day. You don't know what you're doing. Which sometimes is the case, let's be honest.
1: Right.
0: Sometimes that is the case, no question about it.
1: I'll take it.
0: But we're still going to consider that a compliment from Marty at the golf course.
1: I would.
0: And
1: look at it from the positive side of things, sir.
0: Yes, and he's a good guy. A little out there, but he's a good guy and we love him.
3: 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Thriftability.org.
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5: Mostly cloudy, breezy, and more humid today with a chance of a shower and isolated thunderstorm. Much of the activity will wind down right around 3 o'clock this afternoon. High temperature up around 78. Tonight, partly cloudy to mostly cloudy conditions, low temperature of 62. For Thursday, partial sunshine, less humid with a high of 76. More sunshine expected for Friday, pleasant conditions, and a high of 75. I'm starting to make meteorologist

106.5 Jack FM. Labor Day is the unofficial end of hot dog season, believe it or not. National Hot Dog and Sausage Council, which I didn't even know existed, to be honest with you. They say that between Memorial Day and Labor Day, Americans eat 7 billion hot dogs. So that's roughly about 4 months. But is it just me, or is that a whole lot of hot dogs for 4 months? 7 billion? Man, a lot of tummy aches. That's all I'm going to say.

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This fast food giant has come up with a really bizarre way of promoting their new menu item. Listen to this. They're sending you to the competition. What? Yeah, I know. Weird, right? I'll fill you in at 8:35.

0: cranking out All American Rejects for you. It's 106.5 Jack FM. It's Paulie in the Morning. Rain off and on today till about 3. We'll see a high of 75. It's 70 at 8:35. So Domino's has come up with a very unusual way to promote their newest pizza. By the way, it's called the Domino, and it's their first ever Detroit-style pizza. So if you're all about Detroit-style pizza, you are going to love the Domino from Domino's Pizza, all right? So basically, they want to know if it can be added to the list of fast food's most iconic items. And we're talking, you know, Big Mac, Whopper, stuff like that. So here's what they're going to do. They're going to give away $1 million worth of their new pizza, the Domino. But here's what they want you to do, okay? They want you to buy a McDonald's Big Mac, a Burger King Whopper, a Taco Bell Crunchwrap Supreme, a Chick-fil-A chicken sandwich, or a Chipotle burrito, and then they want you to upload the receipt to the website isthedominoworthy.com, all right? Domino's is going to email you a code for one free Domino pizza on a first-come, first-served basis while supplies last. So this one had me scratching my head like there's no tomorrow. I mean, you know, I'm not sure what they're trying to do. I hope it works out for them. But I'm not really sure what their strategy or their plan was with this. I mean, I've heard of all kinds of advertising ideas before, but sending your customers to the competition, that's a new one for me.
1: A 48-year-old man is hospitalized after he was severely beaten in Kalamazoo Monday. Public safety officers arrested a 25-year-old man for the attack that happened at a homeless encampment along the east bank of the Kalamazoo River, west of Riverview Drive. Now, the victim is in stable condition. The suspect is in the Kalamazoo County Jail on suspicion of felony assault. No names have been released. The next step has been taken to enact a moratorium on data centers and other high-tech facilities in the city of Kalamazoo. Planning Commission agreeing with the Kalamazoo City Commission to not accept any new applications for permits for such facilities for up to a year. City Commissioner Chris Pradel says the vote was unanimous and came with an additional recommendation on how to study the issue. Now, the language would put a hold on any new permits for data centers, cryptocurrency mining operations, or battery storage facilities until city zoning permits are updated to regulate such new complexes. In the WKZO newsroom, I'm Michael Arney.
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We are 106.5 Jack FM. It's Paulie in the morning, and I am getting ready to punch out for the day. Tigers came up a little bit short to Minnesota in a close one, 3-2. They'll finish the series today at 1 with Montero on the hill. Don't forget, tonight's Powerball jackpot is worth $207 million. Just a little something to think about, all right? I'm just throwing it out there for you. And, of course, I'm really super fired up because the NFL season kicks off tonight with a rematch of last year's Super Bowl. You have New England heading to Seattle tonight at 8. I cannot wait for that, man. I am so stoked. I've been waiting for football to come back all summer long, and now it's here. So you've got college football on Saturdays and then NFL on Sundays and Monday nights and sometimes Wednesdays and Thursday nights. So it's crazy. I love it. I can't wait. But if I'm a little out of it tomorrow morning because I stayed up late for the game, no worries. That just means I'm having an NFL hangover.

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0: Thank you.
1: Western Michigan linebacker Dylan Moore, who led the defense with 6 tackles and an interception, says the Bronco football culture was on display for all to see in the season opener at Michigan. Here's your Bronco update. I'm Robin Hook.
2: I felt great. I feel like as a team, we came out in the opener prepared, excited, and just looked at Michigan as another faceless opponent and didn't make the game any bigger or smaller than what it really was.
1: What was going on down there on the field when Michigan realized they were in a game?
2: I feel like our confidence went up and their confidence went down. I feel like for the most part in the trenches, we was able to control on both offense and defense, and it was something that they probably didn't expect from us. We just wanted it more, and it showed.
1: Dylan Moore and the Broncos host Monmouth in the home opener Saturday night at 6:30 with a halftime fireworks show. 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I'm Robin Hood.
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0: 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Happy rainy Wednesday. It's starting to feel a little bit like fall, and that is A-OK with me. The popular show South Park soon may have a new name. We'll talk about it here next break.
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1: 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The show South Park, you know the one. Oh my God, they just killed Kenny. Well, it soon may have a new name. 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

106.5. So a bull and a cow take on a highway. No, there's no punchline coming. That actually happened yesterday along U.S. 131 south of Grand Rapids. But unfortunately, it did not end well for their little jaywalking rendezvous. The bull had to be taken down. This kind of stuff only happens in Michigan.

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7: 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Here's your Bronco update. I'm Robin Hook.
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This weekend is WMU's home opener, and your friends here at 106.5 Jack FM will be down there partying with you. And we're not coming empty-handed. We'll be having games, prizes, and donuts. So if you see us, come by and say hello. And if you can't make it to the game in person, you can listen live here on 106.5.

106.5. You know, Michigan is the birthplace of a lot of great things. Eminem, Ginger Ale, Terry Crews, heck, even Tim Allen got arrested here. But also this legend right here, Ms. Madonna. Here's Into the Groove on Jack.

106.5, you hanging with Antonia. Hip-hop artist Snoop Doggy Dogg, he's hiring. Now, this is legit. He has an ice cream company called Dr. Bombay, and they're hiring an ice cream taster. And the job pays $10,000 a month. His LinkedIn post said, looking for one seriously curious person with great taste. Now, whoever gets this job is going to have one heck of a resume.

106.5. What's your favorite Girl Scout cookie? Mine personally isn't Samoa's. I like the coconut. Well, in 2027, you may have a new flavor to choose from. They're coming out with a new cookie, but it is for dogs. And I gotta say, these new cookies, they're looking a little too tasty. So if you buy some, be sure to separate the boxes from the other cookies.

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1: Western Michigan linebacker Dylan Moore, who led the defense with six tackles and an interception, says the Bronco football culture was on display for all to see in the season opener at Michigan. Here's your Bronco update. I'm Robin Hook.
2: I felt great. I feel like as a team, we came out in the opener prepared, excited, and just looked at Michigan as another faceless opponent and didn't make the game any bigger or smaller than what it really was.
3: What was going on down there on the field when Michigan realized they were in a game?
2: I feel like our confidence went up and their confidence went down. I feel like for the most part in the trenches, we was able to control on both offense and defense, and it was something that they probably didn't expect from us. We just wanted it more, and it showed.
1: Dylan Moore and the Broncos host Monmouth in the home opener Saturday night at 6:30 with a halftime fireworks show. 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That's your Bronco update. I'm Robin Hood.

You're hanging with Antonia here on 106.5. Michigan is finally doing something about these kids and these dang e-bikes. Lawmakers are moving to push a bill that would require teen e-bike licenses. But this is a good thing because these kids are getting serious injuries on these bikes. I sound like my mama, but wear a helmet.

0: WMU has their home opener this weekend, and your pals here at Jack will be down there celebrating with you. We'll have games, prizes, and donuts. Stop by our booth and say hello. 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

0: Okay, we got some grown-up stuff to do here. We'll play again later.
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